0: Amanda Health Department.
1: Go for Health Department.
0: Give an ETA.
1: It'll probably be close to a half an hour.
0: Do you need us to stick around for you?
1: No, I don't think so.
0: Understood. The freezer in question that was on fire is in the backyard now. We were able to remove it from the basement. So you'll be able to see it in the back. The bottom portion of the freezer is what was on fire. And we explained everything to the head lady here. It's sitting outside, so she understands what's going on.
1: Perfect. Thanks. Does she know we're on our way?
0: Yes, she does.
1: Thanks. I think you guys are good to return to service.
0: Sounds great. Thank you.

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1: I'll come in the front door.

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1: 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It's going to be a two-vehicle accident. It's going to be a burgundy Ford Fusion versus a black sedan. Appears that one vehicle struck a retaining wall. Unknown patient injuries at this time. You're on TAC 5, TAC 5.

Engine 5, and Medic 5. 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
1: Engine 5, medic 5, it's going to be an accident requested by law enforcement for you. It's going to be at 4630 Layton Avenue. It's going to be at the flats at Layton District in zone 111. It's for a 34-year-old female. She is dizzy, having high blood pressure on the west side. They're requesting you code 1. Tac 6, tac 6.

Medic 7, you can pull in right ahead of the cop car. And just staging your rig. I don't think anybody's going to get transported.

Engine 15, and MAS 6. 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Medical Charlie response. 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

0: Alps Avenue. It's for a 60-year-old male, conscious and breathing. Looks like patient is a heart patient and has been drinking pretty heavily. Does have an altered level of consciousness. Call taker said he was being verbal in the background during the call. You're on TAC 4, TAC 4.
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Truck 8 verifying. It's going to be an odor, zone 63 to 2620 South 9th. And it's going to be referencing a natural gas smell outside. As you can smell in the backyard and the side yards, they're unsure where it's coming from. You'll be on Tech 3, Tech 3.

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Zone 161. Medical Delta response, breathing problem. 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

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It's going to be for a 94-year-old female, conscious and breathing, but experiencing shortness of breath. Looks like she does have history of AFib as well as diabetes. You're on TAC 4, TAC 4.

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2: 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It's going to be adventure response. Zone 22 to 3550, Pulitzer Street. 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
1: 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You'll be on Tech 5, Tech 5.

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1: 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Going to be very 73 with mental function and breathing. 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You're on tap 3 times.

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1: 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This is for a 32-year-old male, caution breathing. Looks like he's got a couple seizures at this point. You're going to be on Tech 6, and it is going to be making contact at the south hub entrance.

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Medical echo response, cardiac arrest. At 4627, Colfax Circle. 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
3: 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It's going to be for a 32-year-old female, is not conscious, not breathing. We're working through a language barrier, and we're trying to get CPR started. It'll be on Tech 4, Tech 4.

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2: And if I'm, it's going to be a problem on some 1431 South 18th Street. It's going to be for a 30-year-old male, unconscious, unknown breathing, is leaning over a black SUV. Caller's concerned that he might be unconscious. He's been standing there for the past 30 minutes. And he's looking for a male in a tan shirt and tan pants. And he'll be on 655.

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It's going to be for a 96-year-old male, conscious and breathing, is having chest pains, so has a high pulse and blood pressure. You have some door code info on your MDT, and you have tick 3, tick 3.

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Engine 1, make 2, verifying a Delta response, 752 to 308 South 21st Street, Lincoln Bike Kitchen. For a 39-year-old female, conscious of breathing, is having difficulty speaking between breaths. Looks like they're going to stay on location. The passerby had called in. You'll be on Tech 4, Tech 4.

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1: Agent 7, Medic 6, verifying a Bravo response, zone 162 to 6501 Normal Boulevard, Holmes Lake North Shore. 74, 55-year-old female, conscious and breathing, taking Elquist and attempt to harm herself. LPD is now Alter on the north side entrance on Normal Boulevard. And they're just sort of on location. We'll be on text 3 text 3.

0: 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LPD is advising they're by the gas pumps. Looks like there's a Parks and Rec substation just north of the ping on your map.
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1: Engine 12, Medic 6, verifying a trailer response, 7183 to 5530 South 77th Street. It's going to be for a 62-year-old male, conscious and breathing, has an altered level of consciousness. 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And they are requesting no lights, no sirens, just due to his condition. Caller or correction patient is extremely

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1: 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It's going to be for an unknown aged male. Looks like he had called the medical alarm company person or caller. A family member of the patient of the medical alarm company called in advising that the patient is requesting an ambulance. They have no further info. Let me know if you'd like a medicant to go with you. You'll be on Tech 4, Tech 4.
0: Yeah, they're requesting an ambulance. What's that, medicant, please?
1: Received 204.

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1: 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It's going to be from an unknown aged male. 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He'll be on Tech 4, Tech 4.

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1: Engine 13 truck used the fire alarm zone 65 at 2130 West Sumner Street, called in by an alarm company. 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Alarm company spoke to a key holder. He does want the fire department to check it out since the alarm's gone off twice. 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
1: 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You're going to be on TAC 3, TAC 3.
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Medical Charlie response. 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Medical Charlie response. 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

Engine 13, Medic 3, verifying a Charlie response, zone 55 at Union at Middle Creek Apartments, 1160 Southwest 27th Street, apartment number 106. This is a 43-year-old female who's having some diabetic issues with high blood sugar, also some trouble breathing. You're on TAC 4, TAC 4.

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1: Engine 7, Medic 7, verifying at Charlie, response zone 55. 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This is an Alpha response, zone 151 at Grace Point Assisted Living, 4620 Randolph Street in the dining room. This is a 93-year-old male who had a fall and is experiencing some left hip pain. You're on TAC 5, TAC 5.

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0: 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Medical Charlie response. 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
1: I just got added to that call. Are you guys on location right now?
2: Yeah, Scott, our situation today is that she is out of insulin and no longer has a doctor to prescribe her anymore. Blood sugars are stable right now at like 210. But instead of transporting her, I'm trying to figure out if there's a way that we could get her in contact with a physician where they could fill a prescription for her.
1: Does she have a personal physician? Can you just call my phone so we can have a discussion that way? We can kind of dialogue back and forth rather than the break with the radio. Can you call my phone?
2: Not a freezing for you right now.

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1: Engine 9 Medic 10 verifying a Delta response zone 151 at Grace Point Assisted Living, 4620 Randolph Street, room 209. It's a 91-year-old male who had a fall. He did hit his head and is bleeding from his head and arm. You're on TAC 3, TAC 3.

0: 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We'll be in service from this call, and we'll take this if that works for you guys.
1: 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Appreciate it.

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Medic 4. Engine 8, Medic 4, verifying a Bravo response, Zone 82 at the U-Stop, 1421 Center Park Road. This is called in by someone living in the area who said that there is a black SUV that has a male and a female in it that appear passed out and one door is open. 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
1: Tracking Medic 2 verifying a Delta response zone 62 at Casey's West, 1445 South 17th Street. This is by there in the alley. A customer came into the store and said that there was a medical situation on the side of the building. It said there was a female laying on the ground. 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

0: 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This is for an 80-year-old male who had a fall a week ago, did go to the hospital after that, but now is still in severe pain. You're on attack 7, attack 7.
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2: Truck 12, medic 7, engine 7 verifying a Delta response on 164. This is just east of 84th and Brent Boulevard. This is a traffic accident. It is a vehicle versus motorcycle. There is a caller says that a 47-year-old male reports head, leg, and hand pain and then unable to walk. You're on TAC 3, TAC 3.

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0: 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Respond on TAC 3.
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2: Engine 16, verifying a Delta response from 164, just south of 84th Street and Brenda Boulevard. You are being added to this call with Medic 7 Engine 7 as an ALS engine. This is a traffic accident involving a vehicle versus a motorcycle. The injured party on the motorcycle is a 47-year-old male who reports head, leg, and hand injuries. You're on TAC 3, TAC 3.

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0: 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We'll just have your medicop in with us and then we'll go.
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Medical Charlie responds. Psychiatric problem. 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Engine 12, and medic 6. 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Zone 183. 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
1: Engine 12 Medic 6 verifying a Charlie response on 183 at 4900 Thomas Brook Lane. This is for a 44-year-old female who has some mental health conditions, has stopped taking her meds because she's had the flu, and now she's getting very agitated and twitching. 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
1: and Route. 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

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Medical Charlie response. 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
1: Engine 12, Medic 7. Verifying a Charlie response in zone 173, 3190 South 72nd Street, going to apartment 237. This is for a 71-year-old female who has been sick. She's feeling dehydrated and having an altered level of consciousness. You're assigned TAC 3, TAC 3.

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1: Engine 10 verifying that Delta response zone 31 at high V, 5020 North 27th Street. This is a case for a 60-year-old female. She has been seen in a gray Saturn. She seems in and out of consciousness. She is located in the first row of the parking lot closest to the Sam's Club towards the middle of the lot. The patient also saw her crying, or I'm sorry, the police officer crying at one point. You are on PAC 4, PAC 4.

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1: Engine 7 verifying an odor response, zone 152. 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Employees smelling odor of melting wire coming from that kitchen area. No sparks or smoke has been seen. 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
1: 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There will be someone waiting at the front to take you to the patient. 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
2: 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He possibly may be ETOH. 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

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Medical Charlie response, 630. 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Medical Charlie response, sick party. 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
0: 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It's a 95-year-old female who is not feeling well, having some stomach pain, and is complaining of being very weak. You're on TAC 5, TAC 5.
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0: 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It's a 62-year-old male who's having some diabetic issues, complaining of very low blood sugar, convulsing. She's currently on the couch in the main room. 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

And try for out. Engine 5 medic, and they're playing a Delta response from 122 at 4303 to Zolan Avenue, apartment number 6. This is a 65-year-old male who had a fall. He is now experiencing some shortness of breath and stomach pain. It is reported that he is still on the floor, and he possibly hit his head also. They're in Tap 3, Tap 3.

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1: Engine 14, medic 3, verifying a Delta response zone 15 at 5776 North West 14th Street. 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
4: 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She twisted her knee, her leg, and is unable to move it. She is, the patient is outside on the front patio. 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
1: Engine 9 Medic 5 verifying an alpha response to zone 112 at the intersection of North Cotner Boulevard and Layton Avenue. This is a vehicle accident, a black Subaru Impreza versus a gray Kia Sorento. There's reports of a 20-year-old male who hit his head on the windshield and a 20-year-old female complaining of arm pain.
0: All right.
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0: 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No evacuation in progress. We do have one gentleman outside, but kind of Bravo side out ship. Anyone, just stage on your arrival. We'll go and investigate. Q3, come in.
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0: 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We don't hear an alarm or anything. This gentleman out here is just washing windows. It's all locked up business-wise. You guys return to service. We'll continue to investigate here a little bit, but no alarm sounded.
1: 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This is not a location, two vehicle accident. Looks like minor damage to the front and the both vehicles. 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

0: Engine 3 Medic 3 verifying a Delta response zone 5 at 2130 West Q Street, apartment number 7. This is a 20-year-old female who is experiencing some tachycardia. You're on TAC 5, TAC 5.
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Engine 6, Medic 6, verifying a Bravo response at Zone 171 at the intersection of South 47th Street and Meredith Street. This is a traffic accident. It's a gray Nissan versus a blue Hyundai. The male has refused medical, but the 30-year-old female is limping and seems a bit confused. You're in TAC 6, TAC 6.

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1: 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The caller is the employee and said that a 50- to 60-year-old female came in and asked for an ambulance, but didn't say what for. The patient went back outside. 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

Engine 7 Medic 7, verifying a Charlie response zone 151 at 375 South 48th Street for a 53-year-old female who is having back problems and difficulty walking. 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

0: 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Zone 55 for 1344 Southwest 25th Street. This was called in by a resident. He said the smoke alarms are sounding. There's no smoke or flames seen or smelled. You are on TAC 8, TAC 8.
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1: Truck 1, Medic 10, verifying a Charlie response to Zone 22 at the Aspen House, 1500 Knox Street, room number 16. 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

0: 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Also says that she's had some bloody stool for the past couple days. 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
1: 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She's having difficulty breathing and having some slurred speech. There's door code information on your MDT screen. 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
1: 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Caller says the detector's been going off since this morning. No one's feeling ill. You'll be on tech 3, tech 3.

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0: Chuck Eisenhoff.
2: Battalion 1, Engine 5, Chuck 5, airplane, you're on the gas leak with Engine 10, Zone 41, 3123 Fletcher Ave, Northbrook Apartments, and apartment number 256. Our caller says that the gas leak detector has been going off for the past 5 minutes. You'll be on Tech 3, Tech 3.

0: Maybe 10 is on location and nothing showing from a large two-story apartment building. I do have 3 people evacuated. Ninja 10 is establishing command, offensive strategy. All units continue in and stay to the line. We'll begin the investigation.
1: Tower received. 10 is on location. Two-story large apartment building, nothing showing. 3 people evacuated. Officer strategy investigation. Got command.

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1: 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You're going to be on Tech 3, Tech 3.

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0: 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Oh, never mind. I see you coming back now. I got actually went service from that instead of en route.
1: 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The caller says there's a sulfury smell in the house with an unknown source. 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
2: 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It's going to be for a 36-year-old female, conscious and breathing. 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She has been exhibiting some violent behavior. LPD is also en route. Go ahead and stand by for them. 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
2: 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You will be on TAC 7, TAC 7. 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
2: 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We're still under the O Street Bridge. On the sidewalk is a 35-year-old male who's not conscious, is breathing. Our caller found him passed out on sidewalk, possibly due to heat exhaustion. 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
1: 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Our caller is on location here and says the child ran off, but is able to point out the house he went to. 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
1: North 29th Street, Fair Street. 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Possibly 20-year-old female involved, 30-year-old female, and a 30-year-old male. 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
1: 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I've been told there's a dumpster fire and people were attempting to put it out with cups of water. 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
2: Engine 14, we are finding carbon monoxide detector, zone 34-1016 Isaac Drive. 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No one's feeling ill and they will be waiting outside. You'll be on Tech 5, Tech 5.

0: 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Stage, this might just be a lift assist. Engine 1, patient side.
1: 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You're being requested code 1 by truck 12 for the 72 female, conscious and breathing, had a fall. You'll be on tech 4, tech 4.

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2: 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They're advising you to enter through the garage. She'll be on tech 666.